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Mike O'Brien on for Megan tonight, and you're looking wonderful tonight, too. 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
1: 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Just play the game one way. You hit a ball in the gap, run. 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

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All of Kansas City's greatest hits, time after time. Here's Cyndi Lauper, 94.9 KCMO.

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And here is Ta Powell. Yeah, that's right. Ta Powell. And it's Heart and Soul, Kansas City's Greatest Hits, 94.9 KCMO.

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0: Life with Dr. Sanjay Gupta.
1: Here's something I've been thinking a lot about as a dad. Young people today are having a harder time dating. And a big reason seems to be fear. Fear of rejection. Fear of embarrassment. Fear that one awkward moment might end up on someone's phone. In a survey by Brigham Young University and the Institute for Family Studies, they found that only about 1 in 3 young men and 1 in 5 young women said they felt confident approaching someone they were interested in. Experts we spoke to described Gen Z as a generation that avoids risk. But the thing is, connection almost always requires a little risk. One Harvard psychologist said that learning to build a close relationship is one of the most important and one of the most human things we ever do. So if that's you or your kid, you got to learn to be brave enough to be a little vulnerable. I'm Dr. Sanjay Gupta, helping you live a better life.
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8: A better life with Dr. Sanjay Gupta.
9: Do you do a lot of your eating late at night? Well, it might be worth paying extra attention to how your gut feels. Early research presented at this big gastroenterology meeting looked at more than 11,000 people and found that those who ate a quarter of their daily calories after 9 p.m. while under stress were up to 2.5 times more likely to have problems such as constipation or diarrhea. Late eating alone didn't do it. It was that combination of late night eating and stress that seemed to cause the problem. Now, this research is early, doesn't prove causation, but the advice that follows, I think, is good either way. Stop eating 3 to 4 hours before bed so that your body can rest instead of digest. If you do need a bite, keep it small and light, and do your best to unwind before you hit the sack. I'm Dr. Sanjay Gupta, helping you live a better life.
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3: It's the warm before the storms. All right, this morning starts out in the upper 60s to low 70s. It's muggy today, and we look to tie a record. 91 degrees is the forecast. That would tie a record from the 1800s, so it's hot this afternoon. Then we talk about storms coming in this evening, firing up sometime between 6 and 8 p.m. Some of them could be strong to severe. From KCTV, I'm First Warn 5 Chief Meteorologist Luke Doris.

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1: Okay.
0: Average worker spends on this a month. $492 the average worker spending on this a month. What you want to lock in?
1: Gas?
0: You're locking in gas. All right. I'm not giving you options. I want to see it. We're going to open the phones right now. Let's find who's up with us. 913-408-7949. The average worker spends $400.92 a month on this one thing. Let's do it.
2: They spend that much money on eating lunch.
0: It totally is eating lunch, Mackenzie.
1: Are you serious?
0: It's actually per week. It's $100.23 a week on work lunches.
1: A week?
0: Yeah. So if you take that times four... Yeah, that's $400. Yeah.
2: Yeah, that's crazy.
0: That's what I thought. What's your name?
2: My name's Deborah.
0: Hey, Deborah. Thanks for having us on. We appreciate it. You get those bragging rights, okay?
2: All right. Thanks, Mike.
0: Thank you. 94.9 KCMO.
3: I would say the answer is coffee and donuts.
0: Well, you're on the right track. Deborah just got it. It was actually work lunches, man.
3: Work lunches. Okay. Well, that makes a lot of sense.
0: Yeah, you're in the ballpark there, buddy. Good to hear from you.
4: A Better Life with Dr. Sanjay Gupta.
5: You hear a lot of criticism of young people these days, so I wanted to share something hopeful. A big new Gallup survey done in conjunction with Harvard's Making Caring Common project asked more than 2,000 young people what they want. And nearly 8 in 10 said they want a job that helps other people. Here's the striking part. The ones who most wanted to make a positive impact were also far more likely to say their own lives felt meaningful. As one of the researchers put it, helping others is good for our mental health, and this generation is finding real purpose in that. They do face hurdles too, like with money and screen time, but here's what you might do. If there is a young person in your life, help them find work and causes that matter to them. Purpose is not a luxury. That's a thing to remember. Purpose can be good medicine for the mind. I'm Dr. Sanjay Gupta, helping you live a better life.
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2: First, it's record heat, then we watch for storms. So this morning, we are dry. It's warm and muggy. We've got temperatures in the upper 60s to low 70s that soar this afternoon. 91 would tie a record from the 1800s. Then we watch for the storms coming in, firing up sometime around 6 to 8 p.m. Within that window, there is a severe risk with them. From KCTV, I'm First Warn 5 Chief Meteorologist Luke Doris.

0: All right, we got everybody stacked up here, McKenzie. 913-408-7949. A little survey. 54% of us skip lunch at least once a week, which also earlier got us thinking about the whole lunch thing.
1: Mm-hmm.
0: Brown bagging versus buying out. Apparently, $100, $100.23 is the average most of us spend a week on lunches.
1: A week.
0: A week, yeah, let that sink in. Hey, you brown bagging or are you buying out? You're on the radio. What's up?
2: I've been brown bagging forever.
0: Boy, and you've saved a whole ton of money, haven't you?
2: Yep. Peanut butter and jelly for lunch and a breakfast and a sandwich for lunch.
0: There you go, buddy. Thank you. 94.9, brown bagging or buying out?
3: I used to buy out, but that was costing way too much money, so now I'm brown bagging.
0: Brown bag. What's for lunch today?
3: Well, today I just have some yogurt and bananas.
0: Hey, that'll work.
3: It's gonna make it work.
0: It's something. Hey, you have a good day, okay?
3: Buying out.
4: I am way too cheap to buy out, so I go to Hy-Vee and buy frozen lunches.
0: There you
1: That's
0: go.
1: What's up.
5: Buying out. 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
0: It can't. You know what? 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
1: And in depending fact, on the serving size, you might get an extra meal out of it.
0: You know where you can eat for $10 if you don't get a drink is Gates. They got the Nooners going on still. Just saying. 94.9 KCMO. Brown bagging or buying out?
6: Brown bagging every day except Friday. We get specials on Friday.
1: Ooh, oh, nice.
0: I love it. What
1: I
0: is
1: love
0: your
1: a
0: name?
1: Special.
6: Thank you, bye.
0: Oh, she's out. All right, let's go over here. Hey, Crystal. Crystal, thanks for waiting. You brown bagging or buying out?
7: I typically just take a high-protein lunch and have my protein shakes in the morning.
1: Okay.
0: You got it figured out. Crystal, thanks for waiting. We appreciate
1: you. And she's healthy.
0: Let's go over here. Chris, you're next. You brown bagging or you buying out?
8: Well, not to McKenzie to answer, but I brown bag 4 days a week and eat out 1 day of the week.
1: That's fair.
0: Hey, that works, man. Treating yourself.
1: Yeah, you got to have a little something.
0: Next up, Paul, thanks for waiting, bud. You brown bagging or are you buying out?
9: I'm brown bagging 95% of the time.
1: There we go.
0: All right, then. We appreciate it, buddy. Thank you for having us on today.
1: Boy, I don't know if we've ever had one that was.
0: So where do we end up here?
1: We're brown bagging it.
0: We're brown bagging. All right, the full-on survey, McKenzie. You ready for this?
1: Mm-hmm.
0: National survey, 62% of us brown bagging.
1: Okay.
0: Pretty much in lockstep.
1: Well,
0: 2/3.
1: Even higher, yeah, that's a lot.
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2: It's the warm before the storms. All right, this morning starts out in the upper 60s to low 70s. It's muggy today, and we look to tie a record. 91 degrees is the forecast. That would tie a record from the 1800s, so it's hot this afternoon. Then we talk about storms coming in this evening, firing up sometime between 6 and 8 p.m. Some of them could be strong to severe. From KCTV, I'm First Warm 5 Chief Meteorologist Luke Doris.

0: Tobey Maguire officiating his ex-wife's new marriage to her new husband, which... Okay, hello?
1: Hey, Mike, this is Jason. Man, you guys have subjects that I can always answer to.
0: You're not doing that, are you? You're not marrying your ex.
2: You mean not officiating at their wedding?
0: Yeah.
1: No, when it came down to my, I didn't go to their weddings or nothing like that, but when it come down to, because we had kids together, then her husband, new husband has a daughter, you know, my son's stepdaughter.
0: Yeah.
1: Him and I would take the kids out trick-or-treating while my wife and her stayed at the house and passed out candy and stuff.
0: Oh, well.
2: You know,
1: and even my wife said that. She goes, if we didn't know you were his ex, Jason, she goes, I would have never guessed because you guys act like friends.
2: You know what's, I just had a memory. I had a friend whose parents were divorced and remarried.
0: Yeah.
2: And I would go trick-or-treating with her every year. And her bio dad and her stepdad took us out. And it was, it was fun.
0: They
2: got on great.
1: Good for the kids.
0: Right,
2: yeah, it was the same kind of thing. The ladies stayed home for the trick-or-treaters. And
0: Jason,
2: we had a great time.
0: I appreciate you checking in, my friend.
1: It's like I tease her husband real quick. I said, yeah, he's a great guy. Just bad judge of character.
0: I love it. Thank you, buddy.
1: Bye.
0: Let's go over here. Crystal, thanks for waiting. Crystal, what do you got? Could you do that? Could you be the officiant at your ex's new wedding?
3: I would 100% do it if it is going to make them happy and the kids happy. Absolutely.
2: Wow.
3: Everybody deserves happiness.
0: What would you charge for something like that? Just
3: I wouldn't charge a penny. It's for my kids at the end of the day.
2: That's fair. True, man. Right, if you can make that stuff work.
0: Man. All right, then. Thank you, Crystal. Appreciate you. Jason and Crystal, man.

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0: I was just pointing out, McKenzie, earlier that it was interesting that Tobey Maguire was officiating his ex-wife and her new husband's wedding.
1: They've been apart for like 5+ years.
0: It's interesting.
1: I'm just saying, it's been a minute.
0: So my question is, could you do that? Could you be the officiant for your ex's wedding?
1: Right.
0: It just seems like that. That seems like a lot.
2: I'm back. Okay. I got a husband. I've got an ex-husband. And I have a baby daddy.
1: Oh.
2: Well, the baby daddy married me and my new husband, and my ex-husband lives with baby daddy in the basement.
0: What?
1: Okay, so he officiated. Yeah. When you say married, you mean officiated.
2: Yes, officiated.
1: Okay.
2: Yes.
0: Got it.
1: I'm just trying to keep it all straight.
2: My baby daddy married me and my new husband.
1: Okay.
0: Wow. So everybody gets along?
2: Me and my ex-husband, no.
1: Okay. Fair.
0: But he's in the basement. That's okay.
2: Right.
0: We're tracking. So, see, yeah, we pay attention.
2: There's my triangle.
0: All right. No, that works. All right, then. What's your name?
2: Becky.
0: That is a triangle, Becky.
1: Yeah.
0: Text-wise?
1: 6935 says, the question isn't, could I do it? The question is the groom would be okay? That's true, too. Everybody has to be...
0: I think if you're at that point at the wedding, everybody's probably agreed.
1: Everyone's got to be okay with it.
0: Or speak now.
1: I can officiate yours, Mike.
0: Nope.

0: Mike.
1: We get up every morning, fight the traffic and come to work, put in our time.
0: And Mackenzie.
1: Why do we do that?
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0: Give Nine the ball.
1: Yeah, give Nine the ball.
2: Yeah.
1: KMBC McKenzie caught up with Coach Reed yesterday.
2: Uh-huh.
1: Asked him after four games, now that we're 4-0, if he's at all surprised at all anything Kenneth Walker, number nine, has been doing on the old field.
3: I would tell you, not really. I mean, because we thought he did well, especially when they had to turn everything over to him during the playoffs. So we saw his whole game there, and now we're just seeing it on an extended basis where he comes in and he's been able to showcase all that.
1: Nice. McKenzie, can we get a countdown to kickoff update?
2: 5 days, 9 hours, 30 minutes, 30 seconds.
1: Which translates to Chargers at Arrowhead against the Chiefs this Sunday. 3:25 is indeed go time. Thank you.
4: Meanwhile.
1: Trev?
5: All right, man.
1: Good deal.
6: Meanwhile.
2: Well, speaking of football, Big Red gave us an update on Tyquan Thornton.
3: I will tell you that Tyquan is most likely going on IR here, and then we'd elevate Cam Jones. We also signed Justin Watson to the practice squad. So
2: you could tell right from the beginning the way his voice... Yep. Well,
1: that's how he talks on the Zoom calls.
2: Mm-hmm. 670 will be closing in December for 2 years.
1: Mm-hmm. Wowzers.
2: Going to create a city park, though, over the interstate.
1: Mm-hmm.
2: Jeff Owens is with the Crossroads Community Association, says... It's a good plan. The project's being built in phases.
7: I think the whole phase one and phase two will happen. They just have to take it piece by piece to make sure it's built correctly and done to standards, so it's going to last for a long time.
2: The renderings of the park that they're going to put in look really cool.
1: That's one of those projects where, you know, you have to start and you have to finish that one. You know?
2: Right.
1: It's like, hey, we got everything blocked up downstairs.
2: Yeah, yeah. Okay. September of 2028. They're supposed to have that finished.
1: Thank you.
2: First restaurant is open at Current Landing. Now soccer fans have a new place to hang out near the stadium. Ashley Krause is head of experience for Current Landing, says they've been very intentional about those plans.
8: We were very intentional in who we decided to bring down to really curate that experience and create a world-class experience for our residents and just for the community at large.
2: 10 more businesses expected to open there in the coming months. Man,
1: nice.
2: Busy. Good news for my friends at Hy-Vee, working on opening a new store at 119th and Metcalf.
1: Oh, they're going to go in the Santa Square there?
2: Uh-huh. 66,000 square feet of Hy-Vee goodness, including, they're talking drive-through pharmacy, easy drive-up pickup lines. Still working with the city on approvals and stuff. No opening date yet.
1: All right, then.
2: Okay, we need to revisit Fat Bear Week for a minute. Now, they do this every year, the contest of the fattest bears in the national park. So the best part is the names.
1: Okay.
2: And I missed this one.
1: Uh-oh.
2: So let's give some respect to...
1: Yeah. Wait a minute. Give some respect to... Hold on. McKenzie? Yes.
2: His name is...
1: Uh-huh. Ready?
2: Honky Chunk.
1: Uh-huh.
2: Bear Donk-a-Donk.
1: Nice.
2: I mean... So he was named by the National Park Service, so don't ever say the government, A, didn't do something for you, because that's amazing, and that they don't have a sense of humor. Well done.
1: Are you done?
2: Mm-hmm.
1: Good deal. All the way in Border War an hour from now. Def Leppard and Goo Goo Dolls, McKenzie inside Border War, also at 6:20.
2: Corn Maze. We've got the Liberty Corn Maze for you, a 4-pack.
1: And then why don't we do something else right around 8:30 this morning, right after Respect, McKenzie, if you don't mind. Are you ready for it?
2: Dancing with the Stars. They'll be in town February 24th.
1: I thought you might like that. 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
16: K10 eastbound from Woodland to downtown, no delays. 29 southbound from 635 into downtown is wide open. 435 east and westbound at State Line, a steady flow, average speed 73. I'm Wendy with your right now traffic.
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4: First, it's record heat, then we watch for storms. So this morning, we are dry. It's warm and muggy. We've got temperatures in the upper 60s to low 70s that soar this afternoon. 91 would tie a record from the 1800s. Then we watch for the storms coming in, firing up sometime around 6 to 8 p.m. Within that window, there is a severe risk with them. From KCTV, I'm First Warn 5 Chief Meteorologist Luke Doris.
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0: Boy, October 12th, it's like 7:30, and it is 79 degrees outside. I'm like, this is fantastic.
1: Uh-huh. Terrific.
0: See? Unlike you, I don't rush summer. I don't rush summer.
1: Summer's over, it's fall.
0: Mackenzie, Smithville's got us on this morning. We appreciate it.
1: Hey, Smithville, I'm really sorry it's not fall weather yet.
0: That's why I'm glad some guys have kept their boats uncovered temporarily. I saw a bunch of them going out this weekend, so there you go. Now, it is going to be time in the next couple of weeks to start covering those things up, but whatever. How's this for good luck? Back in 2018, Mackenzie, Angelina and Edward Lado, they won $2.5 million in the lottery.
1: Ooh, good job.
0: $2.5 million. Fast forward 8 years. They got a scratcher ticket. You know how much it was worth?
1: What?
0: $675,000.
1: Oh, dang.
0: You know how much they spent on tickets?
1: I don't know. $4?
0: $4, Mackenzie.
1: Jeez.
0: What's the most money you've ever won with a scratcher ticket?
1: I usually will get them and put them, like, in stockings.
0: Yeah? That's not what I asked, though. How much have
1: I
0: you
1: know,
0: ever
1: but
0: won
1: I'm thinking, because we all scratch them at once.
0: But I didn't ask if you put them in a stocking or not. I said, how much did you win on a scratcher?
1: Sometimes I have a valuable story to add.
0: Well, oh, that's fun. Then go ahead and add it.
1: Maybe $10?
0: Oh, Tim.
1: Yeah.
0: That's not bad. I think I'm free ticket. The most I've won on those is a free ticket.
1: Oh, really? Okay.
0: But, like, whenever we do the Kansas lottery, we give away those scratcher tickets.
1: Oh,
0: like,
1: people always let us know, like, $50,
0: we
1: couple hundred
0: 50,
1: bucks.
0: That's
1: or, yeah.
0: Just it. Remember the dude that won $1,000 that one time?
1: Mm-hmm.
0: So, what is the most you've ever won on a scratcher ticket? I'm just curious. But, man, to win $2.5 million, then 8 years later.
1: Twice like that. That's...
0: Pull $675. Like, I kind of wonder, like, how often are they buying tickets?
1: Yeah, that we don't know.
0: I'd say $4 and $675,000
1: return. That is money well spent.
0: Now, here's the question Mackenzie would normally ask to complicate things that you didn't, that I kind of wonder now. I wonder how much they got after taxes.
1: Well,
0: 675, probably half. What is that, like 300?
1: About 350.
0: 330? Somewhere in there?
1: Still.
0: Listen to us.
1: I ought to be able to pay the house off.
0: Yeah, it's only 350.
1: It's not worth my time.
0: Come on.

0: Don't forget, we got a four-pack of passes, Liberty Corn Maze, which is on the way in just a matter of minutes here. Hello.
1: Hi, this is for Mackenzie.
0: Yeah.
1: Mackenzie, 7 years ago today, I went to see Hugh Jackman at T-Mobile.
2: So did I. I saw it in my memories today.
1: How I remembered.
0: Hey, are you the one that called last year on her birthday and wished her a happy birthday when I forgot?
1: No.
0: Okay, that's not...
2: No, that's a listener who has... We have the same birthdays, and that's she remembers my birthday. Okay. But yeah, I saw that this morning when I was looking at the picture of me. I was completely out of my mind.
0: That's funny. That is funny.
1: I went with my daughter, and we were way up high, nosebleeds, and they gave us tickets to the 8th row.
2: Lucky.
0: Well, hey, I'm glad you checked in today.
2: That was a great night.
1: Yes, it was. Fabulous. Guys have a good day.
0: You too.
2: Overheated just thinking about it.
0: All right, you going to be all right there?
3: Mm-hmm. Just give me one more drink and then I'll leave.
0: Okay.
2: I may need to leave early.
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7: Coming into the downtown loop, emergency vehicles 35 southbound before 70. The right lane is closed, a little slow pocket. 470 westbound from Raytown Road, still good through the Grandview Triangle over to State Line, no delays. 435 north and southbound at Shawnee Mission Parkway, no delays. I'm Wendy with your right now traffic.
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13: Well, that's how we do it. 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
0: 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We'll have more in the morning, okay?
3: Thank you.
0: You're welcome. 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We'll have more in the morning, okay?
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0: Thanks, man.

0: In fact, the Bills pulled it off.
1: Cardona snaps it. The kick is blocked. The Bills have life.
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0: And, of course, on none other than Monday Night Football. Speaking of which, Chris Stapleton, don't forget those new shows. 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
3: He got the flu.
0: He did. 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That Morton Amphitheater, just so many different things happening. We got another announcement coming up on that, too. FYI, I won't say anything.
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13: 70 eastbound from the Speedway into downtown. It's wide open, no delays. 49 northbound coming in from Belton up to the Grandview Triangle in good shape with no issues. And 435 north and southbound at Front Street, all clear through there. No accidents to report. I'm Wendy with your right now traffic.
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3: 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Mackenzie. 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
2: All we gotta do is do what we do.
3: Thank you, Mahomes.
2: The fans are here, dude. I turn it on.
3: I know, everybody's here today. Good deal.

0: Cheap Trailers are rolling on a Tuesday morning early like this. 94.9 KCMO. My name's Mike. There she is, Mackenzie. Hey.
1: Good morning, Mike and Mackenzie.
0: Hello.
1: Border War all week. You're giving away the Goo Goo Dolls tickets, and
0: Yeah, Def Leppard and Goo Goo Dolls all week.
1: Just double checking. I'm going to be trying.
0: That's good. All right. That's going to be a great lineup. I mean, the Goo Goo Dolls.
2: Oh,
0: there's
2: yeah.
0: so many songs of the Goos that you don't realize you know that you know because they have so many of them. And then, of course, Def Leppard going to come out and rock it. Golly.
2: Dizzy Up the Girl? Was that the name of their...
0: Dizzy Up the Girl, That was the big one. But there's also a bunch of B-sides that you don't realize you know until you hear them live.
2: And Goo Goo Dolls started as a punk band.
0: They really did.
2: Which is hilarious.
0: Here's something for you, Mackenzie. Other than this dude, Jefferson Fisher, is a lawyer, like one of these personal injury attorneys. I don't know why he's popping in my newsfeed, but he's got some really good advice. You ready for this?
2: Yeah.
0: How do you handle an insult?
2: How do I handle what?
0: An insult.
2: Oh, I learned something. I learned a strategy for that.
0: Hold.
3: How should people respond to an insult?
4: With a lot of silence. You say something ugly to me, I'm going to give it about 5 to 7 seconds on nothing. You still proud of that right there? You can take it back if you like, but I'm not taking it. Two, what I like to do is usually ask them to repeat it.
2: I've heard that you should ask them to repeat it.
0: Your microphone sounds funny again. What's going on with that thing? Did somebody sit in your chair again?
2: I don't know. People there, mess with my stuff.
0: Now
2: but I've heard that you should repeat, ask them to repeat what they said.
0: Yeah.
2: And the take a beat. And then also to say, what a funny thing to say or what a strange thing to say.
0: Totally throws
2: and then it just bounces right back at them. And they're like, oh, I guess I'm an idiot.
0: All right, fair.
5: Wow.
0: Thank you, Owen. Does he ever leave?
2: No, he's always there in the corner.

0: done yet. And I guess that's why
1: they call it the blue. Then why are you the one talking?
0: Well, he wasn't talking yet. Let's check your Everything Entertainment with Kenzie Justice.
1: So Kenan Thompson has had a record-breaking 23 years on SNL, so...
0: Has it been 23 years?
1: Mm-hmm. A reasonable question would be, what was your favorite costume? It's not what you'd think it would be. I would have thought maybe, what up with that?
0: Okay, yeah.
1: It was his Panthro costume. That's the Thundercats character when he crashed Chadwick Boseman's monologue.
2: No, actually, Thundercats are from Thundera, the cat planet where cats lived in harmony until Mumra made it explode. Not that you care.
1: Thompson shared the memory during a New York Comic-Con panel a couple days ago.
0: Nice.
1: Kelly Osbourne says her health is much better after that drastic weight loss people saw after her dad Ozzy died. Said she didn't realize how bad it was until she saw the photographs. Says she didn't have an eating disorder. She just couldn't eat or take care of herself because her grief was so intense.
0: Well, all right, then. At least she saw it.
1: Dennis Quaid has a new Netflix movie with two things that'll melt your heart. First of all, it's a Christmas movie. And second of all, there's a basset hound.
3: When your grandma was sick, it was Winstead that saved me. We're going to stick together as a family because that's what families do.
1: That's right. Now, in this case, Winstead is a dog, not a burger place. Mm. It's called A Dog's Perfect Christmas. It drops November the 4th.
0: Skyscraper sounds good right now, by the way.
1: Skyscraper soda always sounds good, Mike.
0: Let's go.
1: As production is underway for the live-action Disney movie Tangled, Donna Murphy, who played Mother Gothel in the film, is speaking out.
4: Mother knows best. Listen to your mother.
1: Such a great song.
4: It's a scary world out there.
1: She says she is thrilled that Katherine Hahn is taking over the role. They worked together back in the day. She's a huge fan. Now, you've seen Katherine Hahn everywhere, including my favorite, Parks and Rec.
5: Why are you wearing a poncho?
6: Oh, because every surface area in your house is sticky. Last time I was here, I found a melted crayon on my blazer.
1: Yeah. Okay. Movie is set to drop in the spring of 2028. I will be there.
0: I'm sure you will, Mackenzie. All right. Real quick. Let's check in with our retro crew outside the store back in 1987.
1: Okay.
7: They say someday grocery stores might have machines where you scan and bag all your own groceries.
8: By myself?
7: Yeah.
8: Do I work there?
7: No.
8: Then why would I do that?
0: Mike and Mackenzie.

0: Hi, Barbie.
1: Hi, Ken.
2: Okay.
3: Oh, it might be time to update your Christmas list because there's a new Barbie in town. Mattel rolling out a Serena Williams Barbie, honoring her 2005 Australian Open victory in that, like, she's in the white suit and looking great.
2: I like how you're always on the lookout for early holiday gifts.
3: Any excuse for a Barbie, Mike.
2: Well, that's what you do.
0: Hi, Barbie.
2: Thank you.
1: Hi, Ken.

0: tree.
1: Give nine the ball.
2: We learned that.
3: Yep.
2: So Big Red on the mic yesterday doing a Zoom call with KNBC and got asked, hey, after four games, you're now 4-0. Is there anything that surprised you at all about K-9, Kenneth Walker, and his performance?
4: I'm going to tell you, not really. I mean, because we thought he did well, especially when they had to turn everything over to him during the playoffs. So we saw his whole game there, and now we're just seeing it on an extended basis where he comes in and he's been able to showcase all that.
2: Thank you, Coach. McKenzie, let's get a countdown to kickoff update.
3: All right, the countdown to kickoff is 5 days, 8 hours, 31 minutes.
2: Chargers Chiefs this Sunday. That translates to 3:25, none other than the world-famous Arrowhead Stadium.
5: Meanwhile.
2: Trav, anything?
6: All right, no, thank you.
7: Meanwhile,
3: Big Red giving an update on Tyquan Thornton.
4: I will tell you that Tyquan is most likely going on IR here, and then we'd elevate Cam Jones. We also signed Justin Watson to the practice squad. So
3: 670 will be closing in December for 2 years.
2: Boy.
3: Oops. Creating a city park over the interstate. Jeff Owens is with the Crossroads Community Association. Says it's a good plan. The project is being built in phases.
8: I think the whole phase one and phase two will happen. They just have to take it piece by piece to make sure it's built correctly and done to standards, so it's going to last for a long time.
3: Yeah, they hope to complete this phase by September of 2028. First restaurant is open at Current Landing. Now soccer fans will have a new place to hang out near the stadium. Ashley Krause is head of experience for the Current Landing, says they've been really picky about their plans.
9: We were very intentional in who we decided to bring down to really curate that experience and create a world-class experience for our residents and just for the community at large.
3: And what?
2: I wish I would think of like cool words like curate to use when I'm talking to people.
3: I love that her title.
2: Man.
3: Hang on here. Her title is head of experience. She's not the marketing director. She's the head of experience.
2: Yeah, I love those titles like that. All right.
3: And they're supposed to have 10 more businesses opening in the next couple of months. So that's a huge deal. Good news for my friends at Hy-Vee. They're working on opening a new store in Rosanna Square, that 119th and Metcalf location.
2: Yeah.
3: Including, how about a drive-through pharmacy and easy drive-through pickup lines? Because so many people are doing that.
2: All right, then.
3: No word on an opening date yet. And can we revisit Fat Bear Week for a minute?
2: Okay.
3: Best part of Fat Bear Week is the names. And I missed this one, so I want to pay a little respect to...
2: Who?
3: Fat Bear, Honky Chonk, Bear Donka Donk.
2: Nice.
3: I mean, so he was named by the National Park Service, so don't say your government doesn't have a sense of humor.
2: Man.
3: That's amazing.
2: What's his name again?
3: Honky Chonk, Bear Donka Donk.
2: Were we out of ideas?
3: That's a brilliant name.
2: All right, then I'll take your word for it.
3: You wish you could come up with a name that cool.
2: I know. I just wish I'd think of words like curate to use in a sentence, you know? Come on, four to more time. 913-408-7949 is our number. 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We'll start with caller number 9. You're guaranteed to play some border where we're going to find out what side of the state line you're on. Then we'll go to 10 or 11. 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On the line today, Goo Goo Dolls and...
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18: Missouri Side Accident, 435 northbound before Front Street. Be ready to stop. Stall, 49 north. Northbound to 58 Highway, that's on the right shoulder. 435 westbound to stall past Row on the right shoulder and 35 southbound stall at 69 right shoulder. I'm Wendy with your right now traffic.
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4: It's the warm before the storms. All right, this morning starts out in the upper 60s to low 70s. It's muggy today, and we look to tie a record. 91 degrees is the forecast. That would tie a record from the 1800s, so it's hot this afternoon. Then we talk about storms coming in this evening, firing up sometime between 6 and 8 p.m. Some of them could be strong to severe. From KCTV, I'm First Warm 5 Chief Meteorologist Luke Doris.
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8: 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Tell me you're on the Kansas side.
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9: Okay.

0: 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Lawson, thanks for having it on 94.9 KCMO this morning.
1: Sup, Lawson?
2: Border war. Feels like I'm going to win some more.
0: Border war time on a Tuesday. Let's do it.
1: Let's do some Goo Goo Dolls trivia today.
0: All right.
1: Question number one. The song Iris was from the soundtrack of this Meg Ryan movie. Was it City of Angels, You've Got Mail, or When Harry Met Sally?
0: Wow, there she is, Kathy, in there.
3: City of Angels.
1: That's correct.
0: Nailed it.
1: That was a weird movie.
0: Boy, but
1: a very weird movie.
0: The song was everywhere. Question number two, all brought to you by Sweet Deals. In fact, our buddies at RJ's Barbecue Shack going live today. Actually, it's live right now. Get it. Half off. 25 gets you 50. Here we go. Question number two. Now, Jennifer, you need this to stay in the game on the Kansas side there. The band, Goo Goo Dolls, hails from this city. Is it A, Cincinnati, B, Buffalo, or C, Philly?
3: Toto.
1: Toto is Jennifer.
3: C.
1: C is incorrect.
3: Show me.
1: Show me's Kathy.
0: Kathy.
3: B.
0: B, Buffalo. That's correct.
4: Buffalo's got so much just a great time.
0: Thank you, Johnny.
1: Oh,
0: appreciate
1: man.
0: You there.
1: Can we give Jennifer some bragging rights?
0: Yeah, boy. Kathy, you realize what just Kathy, do you realize what just happened?
3: Yes.
0: You're going to go see Def Leppard and the Goo Goo Dolls at T-Mobile Center.
3: Awesome.
0: April 28th. There you go. All right. Now, Jennifer, on the Kansas side, little bragging rights for you. Here we go.
1: Here's a finish the lyric for you. Finish this lyric. It is, could you whisper in my ear the things you want to, do you think it's feel, hear, or fear?
3: Fear.
1: It's feel.
0: Is it?
1: I know.
0: Hold on.
4: Could you whisper in my ear the things you want to feel?
0: Okay. Well,
1: right?
0: I would have been wrong, too.
1: That's
0: there.
1: A confusing one.
0: Well, hey, listen, Jennifer, you have a great rest of your day. Kathy, hold on.
1: Thanks for playing, Jennifer.
0: Yeah, we got to get some info.
3: Thank you.
0: Somebody hung up there.
1: I think it was Jennifer.
0: Did we have the right person hang up?
1: Well, I think
0: I'm still here. I have a habit of hanging up on people.
1: Yeah,
0: you know.
1: Does that a lot.
3: Yeah, I know. I listen to you all morning.
1: She's like, I know he's hung up on me.
0: Hold on here. Good grief. Are you done, Mackenzie?
1: Not quite.
5: Your public has spoken.
0: I love it. Def Leppard, man. Indoors. I mean, I saw them and they were at Kauffman.
1: Uh-huh.
0: They just do not disappoint. They sound amazing.
1: They'll be at T-Mobile Center April 26th.
0: You know it. All right, so tomorrow, all the way through Friday, more Def Leppard Goo Goo Dolls tickets.
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8: Accident 435 northbound before Front Street. Be ready to stop. 35 north and southbound at 69. A steady flow. A little buildup there with that stall. 35 southbound at 69 on the right shoulder. 435 north and southbound past Leavenworth Road. No delay. I'm Wendy with your right now traffic.
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0: Mm-hmm.
1: That's all I need. Mm-hmm. One thing. We know what happens.
0: $200 later.
1: Uh-huh. It's like, how in the world? What did I even buy? I don't even know what I did. I went in for one thing. Mackenzie, which one of the following is the most dangerous store to walk into for just one thing?
0: For me or for people in general?
1: No, I'm giving you four right here.
0: Okay.
1: And it's going to be for everybody, you included. I'm going to open the phones here in a second. I want to see if one can lead the way. I think I have my idea here, but let's see. Which one of the following is the most dangerous store to walk into for just one thing? Is it Costco, Target, Walmart, or Home Depot?
0: Costco, Target, Walmart, or Home Depot.
1: Yeah, I know Hy-Vee's a given for you, so I didn't put that on
0: the list.
1: Right,
0: no, that's fair.
1: So Costco, Target,
0: for
1: Walmart,
0: just
1: or Home
0: one
1: Depot.
0: Thing.
1: Yeah, you're going in for one thing. What's the most dangerous store
0: Target.
1: Out of those four?
0: Target.
1: She is Target all day long. 913-408-7949, just for one round.
0: Because you go to Costco, you know you're making an investment.
1: You're probably not
0: going to go to Costco for just one thing.
1: No, then you're going to probably get gas afterwards.
0: You probably are planning on getting a lot.
1: All right, here we go. Which of the following is the most dangerous store to walk into for just one thing? Costco, Target, Walmart, or Home Depot? That's all we want to know. 913-408-7949. You ready?
0: Uh-huh.
1: All right, let's do it. Talking to you next.

0: KCMO. Man, it's already 7:30.
1: I know.
0: 7:30
1: already. Moving.
0: Good grief. It is Tuesday. My name is Mike. There she is, Mackenzie. One little question for you. Of the following four options, which one's the most dangerous store to walk into for just one thing? We've all done it. Let's go.
2: Mine is Hy-Vee.
1: That's mine, too.
0: You and Mackenzie, two peas in a pod. Thank you.
3: It's Walmart, man.
1: Yeah. Walmart.
3: All day.
2: Walmart.
4: You don't have it on the list, Mike. You would understand. What about Star Performance?
0: What?
1: Right. I mean, we had to narrow it down.
0: Oh, man. Then we get into the Rock Autos of the world and everything else, buddy. Thank you. There you go.
4: I guess it's kind of like Home Depot, Lowe's.
0: Yeah.
1: Sure.
0: I mean, we got to call it, Mackenzie, right?
1: Yeah, it's Walmart now. All over text. Walmart's the winner.
0: Good night. All right, then.
5: 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Right now, traffic from the Certified Transmission Traffic Desk.
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12: Big delays on the Missouri side. An accident, 435 northbound before Stadium Drive, has three right lanes closed. Southbound traffic also slow and go. Expect a delay there and avoid that if possible. 635 southbound before 35, a stall on the right shoulder. I'm Wendy with your Right Now Traffic.
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0: Mackenzie, where did she say she was? 435 northbound at what, 23rd Street?
1: Stadium. Right about Stadium Drive.
0: So there's a bad accident there with a semi and I believe a motorcycle, right?
1: Mm-hmm.
0: All right, so keep that in mind. This is going to be slow right there on 435 northbound, right past 23rd Street, all the way up to Stadium Drive.
1: Yeah, those three right lanes are closed.
0: So just, wait, that'd be starting at 23rd. No, starting
1: just before Stadium Drive.
0: Gotcha, gotcha. Going back to 23rd. Man. All right, keep that in mind if that's part of your commute this morning. You got Scout pulled up there?
1: I do.
0: All right, good. Keep us posted on that. How much of a gaslight gambler are you, Mackenzie?
1: Oh, I roll the dice, baby.
0: What is it for you? What's your number? If you got a number.
1: What do you mean, what's my number?
0: If you're a gaslight gambler,
1: uh-huh.
0: Gaslight comes on, what's your number? How many miles? You're like, yeah, I gotta pull in.
1: I don't even measure the miles. Here's what we do, Mike.
0: What?
1: The question is, when is Hy-Vee going to have a gas discount for the Chiefs game? That's when I'm gassing up. I'll take a scooter. I'll ride my bike. I am not filling up until I get that discount.
0: Mm-hmm. Is it your job? Did somebody not, like, tell you, like...
1: What?
0: Did someone tell you try to complicate everything we do on the radio?
1: I wait until the last. I am on fumes when I pull in.
0: Man, I want to know what your number is. The Gaslight Gamblers right now. Brent, what do you got?
2: About 20.
0: 20. That's a common number here. All right, then, Brent, I appreciate it. John, what about you?
3: Well, for me, it's like 20 miles.
0: 20 miles, and you got to go stop.
3: Yes.
0: So, Gaslight Gamblers, what is it? Light comes on. I'll tell you what happened to me this morning. I thought, man, this gauge is not working right. And at 3:30 in the morning, you know.
1: Yeah, not everything's open.
0: Not
1: and
0: everything's
1: I don't have
0: open.
1: A countdown on my tank.
0: How old is that car?
1: It's not that old.
0: I'll tell you what happened.
1: It doesn't have a choke.
0: Gaslight Gamblers. What's it got to be on before you finally pull in and fill up? We want to know.

0: you're talking about gambling.
1: Gas
0: in the tank.
1: Yeah, yeah, yeah.
0: My mom's Laguna station wagon.
1: Yeah, okay.
0: Had a gas gauge that was broken, and she would use an oil dipstick to keep track of how much gas she had.
1: All right, what I'm specifically talking about here, though, that's resourceful.
0: Something.
1: No, I'm talking about on your car. Now, for those of you not McKenzie that have a car that, you know, it lists out how many miles till empty you have, so you can risk it.
0: Like, I
1: you
0: can't get the imagine.
1: So, typically, I'm an 18 on this thing because I'm not entirely sure. So I haven't been driving that little car that much lately.
0: Oh, that's true.
1: So it needed brakes and everything. I finally got it done, and I'm like, okay, now I can start rolling this thing again because it gets better gas mileage than the Bronco does.
0: Well, of course it does.
1: So I get it done. I get in the car today, and I'm backing out of the driveway, and it says it's got 90 miles left. And so I back out in the street, and I'm going down the street, and I see it going. 89, 88, 86.
0: Like, you're not just going that fast.
1: Like, it's counting down. It reminded me that day the air pressure was going down. I'm going, am I leaking gas? So I literally look back. I'm like, well, I don't see anything leaking. We should be all right. So then I get up to where, like, 435 is. I'm on the exit ramp going down. Now the thing is going 68, 67, 66. Then it goes 72. I'm going, what is this thing doing? The gauge looks fine. So I'm thinking, I better watch this. So I get a little bit further down, get past Worlds of Fun. It's still like hovering. Now it's at like 40. I'm going, something is not right with this thing. So I wait all the way till 87th Street. I'm thinking, I better stop. I don't know where this thing's going to be. I pull in, fill up, thing recalibrates itself, and now it's fine.
0: Okay.
1: But I thought, man, this thing has got a
0: mind
1: of its own.
0: What year is that car?
1: That's an 07.
0: That has a countdown?
1: Yes.
0: You drive fancy cars.
1: McKenzie. It's old. It's paid for.
0: I know it is.
1: 220,000 miles.
0: I know that's great, but I'm just saying.
1: But that
0: my car's newer than that, and I don't have anything fancy like that on it.
1: Now the Cutlass, that's a whole different type of gauge.
0: Well, the Cutlass is
1: that thing
0: from the 1840s.
1: It's a floater.
0: Right.
1: And that thing will move all over the place.
0: It's a floater.
1: But when do you 18.
0: You said it, not me.
1: 18 is what mine is. The princess says hers is zero. Of course it is.
0: Of course it is.
1: So, McKenzie, I want to know right now, what are your for all of our gaslight gamblers out there, what mileage does it have to be when you're finally like, I better pull in and get some gas here?
0: Mm-hmm.
1: 913-408-7949. 20 miles left seems to be a common one here. Gaslight gamblers, what's your number? It's like your sleep number, only with gas.
0: Okay, great.
1: What's your gaslight number?

0: Anyway, so today, we need to talk to our gaslight gamblers. Mm-hmm. And what I mean is, in your car, that display that pops up when the gaslight comes on.
1: If you got a fancy car.
0: But you scroll over and it's saying, hey, you've got 38 miles till empty.
1: Yeah.
0: When are you pulling into the gas station? Because I know a lot of you are like, I got time.
1: Right, I've got plenty of time. I'm fine.
0: Let's go.
1: 50 miles. That's okay. From 4984. We've got 30 and then 25 miles from Sheila.
0: All right. So we're still really, nobody's really under me at 18.
1: Yeah, we're right about 30 as an average,
0: except,
1: I think.
0: Well, except for the princess at zero.
1: Well.
2: On my past car, my Ford Taurus, I used to drive to Belton from Edwardsville.
0: Yeah.
2: And it was 32 miles.
0: 32.
2: When the light went on.
0: Okay. So if it said 32, you're stopping.
2: Absolutely.
1: Okay.
2: I couldn't. And I don't play that game anymore with this car.
0: It's not good to run your car out of gas.
1: Yeah, I bet you get stuck once.
0: I know a lot of us hold it. All right, hey, thank you. 94.9 KCMO, we're talking to our gaslight gamblers. What's your number? Oh.
3: Hi, I would say it's around the 20s.
0: See?
1: Ooh, 20.
0: I'm telling you, I feel like that's for me. 18's pushing it. Hey, thank you. Gaslight gamblers, what's your number?
4: I've gotten down to 5.
1: Okay.
0: I love it.
1: Well, when you're in town,
4: like
1: you know.
0: I used to push it a little bit, but now I'm like, I don't want to get stalled at that time of the morning,
1: right.
0: You know? So, thanks, bud.
4: Yeah.
0: 94.9 KCMO, what's your number?
2: You know, I'm really bad.
0: Oh, no.
1: Oh,
0: phone cut
1: no.
0: Out? Wait, what's your number? Your phone's cutting out.
2: 9.
0: No,
1: no, no, no, no, no, no.

0: for getting Border World Week. Goo Goo Dolls and Def Leppard tickets. We got you. 7 a.m. We get that again tomorrow morning. Wednesday already.
1: Yeah, that's going to be April 26th at T-Mobile.
0: Talking to all of our gaslighters. Should I specify?
1: Yeah.
0: Your gaslight number on the car. How many miles before empty? We want to know what that number is.
2: Right now it's good, but last week it was at 17, and thank the Lord for one of my friends for giving me $20 to get gas.
0: 94.9 KCMO, what's your gas number?
3: Well, mine is 50.
0: 50?
3: I drive a lot.
0: Okay.
3: And when my daughter lived with us in her 30s, she would borrow my car, and I'd go out to get in it, and it would be below zero.
0: Oh,
1: here's the thing.
3: Oh, Mom, you got enough to get to the gas station. So we call it, we're on Lindsay if we go that far.
0: Yeah, that's funny.
1: That's good.
0: That's
1: I like that.
0: Stuff.
4: Hey, this is Leon. When you turn the petcock on your motorcycle to reserve, you got 7/10 of a gallon. Go fill up.
0: Yes, good call. Next up, what's your gas number?
5: I have no idea. It's anywhere between a half a tank and a quarter of a tank. As a car guy, I'm a little disappointed in you.
0: Well, this was a weird thing this morning. That was weird. But I know consistently I can push that thing down to really about 11 at least.
6: I understand.
0: Where are we getting this?
1: I don't know.
0: Where is that coming?
1: I don't know. It sounds
0: was
1: like.
0: Was that Ron Swanson?
1: Nicolas Cage or Ron Swanson?
6: Just give me.
1: Oh, there it is. Where did that come from?
6: Wait. I worry what you just heard was, give me a lot of bacon and eggs.
1: No.
6: What I said was, give me all the bacon and eggs you have. Do you understand?
0: We understand.
1: Okay.
0: But I thought today I'm going to change that number to 18, so.
1: Jeez.
5: I'm more like 75 to 80.
0: Listen, you can live on the edge through me, okay?
5: Thank you.
0: Station's lost its mind today.
1: I guess so.
0: Anything else you want to do?
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1: Now you have my full attention.

0: Talking about gas lights. Gas lights on the radio today, Mackenzie. 94.9 KCMO, that is us. Here's the deal. Everybody's got it. You've got a number. It tells you how many miles till empty. How many before you get concerned and you actually pull in and go get gas?
1: Yeah, 1546. Man, YOLO. Waiting until it's below 10 miles.
0: Boy, risk taker right there. All right, let's go here. Hi.
2: Not to scare anybody, but my brain ran out of gas at 66 miles to empty, going down I-70 at 65 miles an hour. So
0: wait a minute.
2: So, I no longer have a number.
0: Wait. I always wonder if that would happen. See, I was kind of worried about that this morning. So it said you had 66 miles left. And
2: yes, freezing cold coming home from a hockey game in Independence. And we were like, we'll just wait till we get to downtown and fill up. And 66 miles to empty, completely shut down, going 65 miles an hour on I-70.
3: It's a game changer.
1: Jeez.
0: What is your name?
2: Up your numbers, people.
0: Yeah.
2: Up your numbers.
0: What's your name?
2: Sarah.
0: Sarah, we're all going to learn from you today. Thank
2: have
0: you.
2: Have a good day, guys.
0: You too.
1: You too.
0: 94.9 KCMO, what's your number?
4: 403.
0: You're not messing around.
5: I'm at 58.
0: 58. All right, then. What's your name?
5: A recorder tank.
0: Yeah.
5: My name's Alec.
0: Alec, thanks for having us on today. We appreciate you.
5: Thank you.
6: Do you have any idea how fast you were going?
7: Well, I guess I was going about 65 tops. Seven.
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14: 435 northbound accident before Stadium Drive. Three right lanes closed. Southbound 435 past 70 accident right shoulder. 35 southbound past 75th accident right lane closed. 435 southbound at Johnson Drive. Accident right lane closed. I'm Wendy with your right now traffic.
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0: more coming in right now. These are the Gaslight Gamblers that hang out with us every morning, McKenzie.
1: Yeah.
0: Gaslight Gamblers. How many miles before you're empty and you push it so you pull into that gas station? Text.
1: I know I have 40 miles left when the light comes on, but I don't like to go more than 32-ish.
0: So 32 is your number.
1: Tries to fill up when it gets to half empty, taking no chances, and no. Jan says 22 miles, and that's it.
0: See, I love it. I love it. There's just a certain finite number. Let's do this. Hello.
2: I found that it doesn't really matter so much.
0: How low have you gone?
2: It was on zero, what? And we were driving.
1: Oh.
2: And we were not near a gas station, and we're like, and we drove at least another 15 miles.
0: Come on.
1: Jeez.
2: So... But we made it to the gas station, so...
0: What kind of car is it?
2: It was a Ford Explorer.
0: Now, we don't recommend pushing it like that, but that's interesting.
2: I do not either, but very thankful that it made it.
0: No kidding. Hey, thank you for that.
3: I get on in my little Nissan Frontier. It runs on empty.
0: Until it doesn't.
1: Running on fumes and prayer.

0: What is it, atorvastatin or something like that? That's the drug for your heart?
1: A statin?
0: One of them. And it's got this song as a soundtrack. Because every time I hear this song, I think of that song. Anyway. Hey, listen. Our gaslighters. We want to know your gaslight gamblers. 913-408-7949. You can be part of this exclusive club we call Gaslight Gamblers. What is your number when the gaslight on the dashboard says you got 20 miles left?
1: Yeah.
0: 10 miles left?
1: Your action number.
0: 5 miles left. When are you, like, getting serious about it? Let's do this. Hello?
2: Hey, I wait till about 10 miles to empty. That way, if I'm in town, at least I've still got a place to find gas. Probably about 20, 25 on the highway.
1: Yeah, that's true. If you're on the road, it's different than if you're in town.
0: You got to think ahead. Uh-huh. If you live out in the country, you got to think about that drive back in.
1: Yeah.
0: You know? There
2: right,
0: you go.
2: All the time. And I drive 2 days a week for work. So, yep.
0: Well, man, we appreciate you having us on. Thank you, sir.
2: Okay. Thanks, guys. Have a good day.
0: Thanks, Steve. Next up. Hi.
3: 29 miles after it went zero on my little work van.
0: Are you kidding? 29? What, were you just like not near a gas station or just you wanted to play?
3: Coming back from Wichita, I wanted to get home. 29 miles past zero.
0: You're like, I'm risking this thing, man.
1: Jeez.
0: All right, then.
3: I was going to Fred Flintstone it otherwise.
4: Yabba dabba doo!
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0: Indeed, we do. 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
2: Terry Bergren was just honored by Overland Park Regional Hospital for his volunteer work.
3: Nice.
2: In all, he has snuggled. This sounds like hard work, guys. He has snuggled over 500 babies in the NICU.
3: Somebody's got to do it.
2: Neonatologists have known for a long time that human touch can create big improvements for these babies. I mean, for all of us, right? Who doesn't love a hug? So Terry Bergren says he just wants to do the right thing. KSHB caught up with him during one of his shifts.
4: And that's who I want to be known as. The kind guy that can just take care of a kid. But that lasts forever.
2: He says since parents can't be out there there all the time, he's more than happy to help. And thanks to KSHB for helping us out with this story.
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6: 435 southbound accident at Johnson Drive, the right lane closed. 35 southbound past 75th accident, right lane closed. And 435 northbound before Stadium Drive, big delay with the accident, two left lanes closed. I'm Wendy with your right now traffic.
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0: You know what that means, Mackenzie? Dance with the Stars time. Dance with the Stars is going to be at T-Mobile Center February 24th. Let's get somebody in here. Hi.
1: Hello.
2: Hi, who is this?
1: It's Lorene Conklin.
0: Well, hi, Lorene. We are you sure?
2: I'm a little concerned about the pause.
0: Yeah.
1: You're all surprised.
2: Oh, we've got a whole
0: carpool.
2: We have a Greek chorus behind you.
0: We've got a whole carpool. That's what we like.
2: This is going to be fun.
0: My name's Mike. That's Mackenzie. Who all do we have here?
1: My sister, Leanna.
0: Well, you better be taking Leanna to Dance with the Stars because you're going.
1: All right.
0: I love it. They're in shock. February 24th. That gives you a little time to plan here. So.
1: All right. Woohoo!
2: Do you two get into a lot of trouble together? Because I'm picking up that's what happens.
1: Yeah, we do.
2: Okay.
0: Okay. You ever let Leanna drive?
2: Ever need bail money?
1: On occasion. Yeah, on occasion.
0: We're going to let you two process this.

0: All right, remember, guys, it's the little things here.
1: Well, I just watched a sweet, precious little old guy get out of his car, walk around it, and open the door for his girl.
2: Aw.
1: Me and my husband could be on our way back to the car. Both of us are already standing on our feet near my door. And he would just walk his happy self all the way around the car to his side, let himself in. He don't care. He gonna drive off, go home, not have to deal with me the rest of the day.

0: thought of this today.
1: Okay.
0: But this happened to me. It was 2001.
1: Mm-hmm.
0: All right. And I had this 913-530 cell number. Okay. And I had that number for years. The previous owner of that number, though, was a Little Caesars somewhere on Neath.
1: Yeah. Oh, I remember that Little Caesars.
0: They did change locations.
1: I know exactly
0: and numbers.
1: What you're talking about.
0: So fast forward to me getting that number. So Friday and Saturday
1: That's
0: nights,
1: funny.
0: I was constantly getting these, like, yeah. You know, wrong numbers that would cruise here. It was just, it was
1: You'd
0: pretty
1: have
0: funny.
1: To turn your phone off.
0: But it was, you know, and it would happen, I mean, pretty frequently. And I'd be like, no, it's in the
1: And by people
0: place.
1: That were probably chemically impaired.
0: And the thing is, you know, in 2001, remember, that was when, like, your phone wasn't as, like, cost effective as it is today.
1: I remember leaving my phone off. The cell phone would stay off.
0: Why are you calling me? So then, you know, pizza would be that. But, you know. Apparently, it's a thing. Here's something else.
2: So, Deshaun, you got a court date coming up next Friday at 1 o'clock. Make sure you show up. I don't want you to go to jail. But anyways, I get a FaceTime call, and this has happened to me before. And they're like, hey, like, where's Deshaun? I said, this ain't Deshaun, honey.
0: You see what's happening here?
1: Oh, so they've got the wrong number.
2: Do I look like Deshaun? They said, stop playing. Like, where's Deshaun? This is the second time somebody's called me, told me to stop playing. Where's Deshaun? I'm not playing, honey.
0: It's not
1: okay.
0: Deshaun.
1: First of all. Speed kills. Calm down.
0: Yeah, I talk fast. That geez, lady.
1: Wow.
0: So who is it? So I know that I'm not the only one. Clearly she had it, Colin.
1: I had one. It was really funny, though. It was my first apartment up in Des Moines.
0: Right.
1: And,
0: I mean, an apartment in Des Moines. Come on.
1: Yeah, well, that was living large. I was assigned one of my friend's former phone numbers.
0: Oh, no.
1: A friend of mine in school.
0: Yeah.
1: Yeah, oh. I was sharing it with her, and she goes, I said, hey, Julie, here's my new phone number. She goes, that was my phone number 2 years ago.
0: Oh, no.
1: No, it was fine because, so you know, we knew all the same people.
0: So whose number did you get? Who was it? Where you're like, why did I get, I got a trash services company. Now I'm always getting trash calls.
1: Uh-huh.
0: You know, and that was before, and again, this was for me, it was 01. So it was, you know, before everybody was in your phone, like I didn't have that many
1: contacts. You wouldn't have had caller ID yet?
0: Well, it was, I can't remember.
1: I can't even remember.
0: All I remember is that phone had Snake on it.
1: We all played Snake.
0: Correct. All right, so whose number did you have? What did your number get mixed up with that you had to deal with the fallout on? We'd like to know. Good.

0: What phone number did they give me? Ever ask yourself that question? You get a brand new phone, you get a new number, then you realize, wait a minute, some pizza place had my number before.
1: Right, it belonged to someone else.
0: Yeah, that was me. It was like 2001. There was a Little Caesars over on Neiman, I'm pretty sure. They changed location, switched numbers, and it was my number. But it took a couple of years for that to work out.
1: I bet.
0: So, let's see here. Tracy, you're holding on here. Your daughter did what now?
2: I had just gotten her cell phone, and she was getting messages from a parole officer telling her she was going to prison because she hasn't checked in.
0: See, that's the thing we're talking about. That's wild.
1: Jeez.
0: All right, well, at least it wasn't parole for me. It was just Little Caesars.
1: Right.
0: Okay. Hey, thank you for checking in, Tracy. Kevin the Courier, thanks, buddy, for waiting. What do you got for us?
3: Well, back in 1995, when I started my own business, the number they assigned my business used to be a pizza delivery place.
1: Another one.
3: Yep.
1: Wow.
3: Yep. And it went on, and then it got to the point where sometimes I'd just say, I want to order this and this. I go, okay, it should be there in 30 minutes or less, and we'd hang up the phone.
0: Yep. They never got the pizza.
3: But the bigger part was 13 years later, I get a call out of the blue from a guy ordering a pizza, and I just quietly told him, look, buddy, it's time for you to do a little housekeeping on the refrigerator magnet.
1: Yeah.
0: No kidding. That's hilarious.
1: Those yellow pages are out of date.
0: Yep, for sure. Kevin, yes. Thank you, buddy. Appreciate you. 94.9 KCMO, what do you got for us?
4: Yeah, our phone number always got mixed up with the doctor's office.
1: Yeah.
0: You imagine that every time. I need to make an appointment.
1: Yep.
0: I need to make an appointment. Or people just call in with all their info. It's like, no.
1: Right, telling you all of their business. I don't need to hear that.
0: Uh-huh, this is what McKenzie does.

0: did that for Ronnie. Needed a wake-up call.
1: I see.
0: That ought to do it. 94.9 KCMO. My name's Mike. There's McKenzie.
1: So Sly Stallone was at Paley Fest last weekend in New York.
0: What is Paley Fest?
1: Paley Fest is named for Bill Paley. He was the founder of CBS, so it's a big media thing.
0: Gotcha. Sure.
1: Anyway, he's at Paley Fest last weekend in New York, confirming what Arnold Schwarzenegger has been saying for years about their relationship.
2: We hated each other.
3: I mean, so what made you wind up coming together?
2: Well, it was like Planet Hollywood.
1: That was it. So anyway, Stallone says it's all water under the bridge now. They're close friends. He says they're just very similar people. I've known people like that where you're just very much alike and you kind of lock horns. Mm-hmm. Anyway, it's all good now.
0: I just like whenever you bring up Stallone. Love it.
1: Okay.
0: Come on. Give me a loud Adrian. Come on.
1: Adrian!
0: You can do better than that.
1: Yo, Adrian.
0: No, you can do better than that.
1: Well, you do one.
0: No, you can do better.
1: Because you can't?
0: No, you can do better.
1: Yo, Adrian.
0: You're complicating this.
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7: Injury accident, 71 northbound closed at 22nd. Traffic being directed off at the 22nd Street exit. And a delay there. 435 northbound before Stadium Drive. Two left lanes closed. Traffic backed up to 350 Highway. I'm Wendy with your right now traffic.
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1: And don't forget more of those Dance with the Stars tickets for T-Mobile Center February 24th. We'll do those again Wednesday. What time?
2: Yeah, 8:30.
1: You know it.

0: you remember your first ever car payment? What was the amount? Do you remember?
1: It was about $210.
0: All right, mine was $286.79.
1: Toyota Corolla.
0: All right, then. 96 Camaro.
1: Of course, that's so us.
0: $286.79 was mine. Yours was what?
1: About $210.
0: All right. What do you think the average car payment today is in America?
1: Oh, $600.
0: Hugh Dave Ramsey's kid.
2: The average car payment in America today is $70.
0: Ooh. What do you think she said there?
1: I'd say $600.
0: All right, let's try.
2: The average car payment in America today is $770.
1: What?
0: $770.
1: My first house payment. Uh-huh. That's crazy.
0: Well, it's funny. I did the same research here. The average mortgage payment in 96 was $804.59.
1: Right.
0: And that car payment today is $700. What'd you say? $700? What did you say?
1: $700.
2: The average car payment 80? In America today is $770.
0: $770.
1: And that car's worth nothing.
0: Well, that's just it. So I'm curious here.
1: I mean, at least the house you get value.
0: Let's go down memory lane for a minute. Ooh. Do you remember, wherever you might be at work, if you're in the car right now, do you remember what your first car payment was?
1: Like, and not like mom and dad bought the car and you filled out the paperwork.
0: Yes.
1: You had a car.
0: It was your car loan. You had to do it. The fact that mine was at $286.79 is, I don't know how I remember the 79. I think it was just ingrained in my head. Like, you can't mess this up, right, dude. You got to get it right. So, 913-408-7949. Do you remember your first car payment? What the amount was? But still, that is...
2: The average car payment in America today is $770.
0: That just seems crazy.
1: And that's average.
0: Golly. All right, what was yours? We'd like to know.

0: I saw Dave Ramsey's kid talking about the average car payment. I'm like, what?
1: The average car payment in America today is $770.
0: Oh. If you would have asked me, Mike, what's the average car payment, I would have said probably $449 or like up to $525.
2: Yeah.
0: Maybe. I would have never thought it was over, you know, $700. Holy smokes. McKenzie, your first car payment was how much?
2: About $210.
0: Yeah, for anybody tuning in, yeah, what was your first car payment? Mine was literally $286.79 on a 96 Camaro.
2: Four-door Toyota Corolla. I can't remember what year it was. It would have been like a 2000 and maybe 2000, wow. 98, somewhere around there.
0: If I want a car payment, it's going to be on something awesome.
2: Well, that's the other thing. We wanted to get rid of that car payment as quick as we could.
0: Yeah. All right, let's go here. Do you remember yours?
3: Yes, I do.
0: What was it?
3: It was 2019.
2: Okay.
3: It was a 93 Geo Metro.
0: Yes.
2: A Geo Metro.
0: Hey, keep track.
3: I wish I had that car again. It went forever on gas.
0: Hey, thank you for checking in. Write these down because I want to see what our average is.
4: $136.18.
2: Okay.
0: What was it on?
4: 1973 Z28 Camaro. Oh.
0: That's. I should have asked
2: if
0: he kept it.
2: Are you okay? Do you need a minute?
0: I should have asked if he kept it. And if it had the stripes down the side.
2: Okay. All right. Down boy.
0: Is it a T-top?
2: Down
0: hard
2: boy.
0: Hard top? I'm just curious. Spoiler?

0: 94.9 KCMO. My name's Mike. She's Mackenzie. Do you remember that first car payment of yours? We found out earlier the average car payment is $770 a month.
1: Jeez.
0: Boy, that's hot. I get what you want.
1: I mean, cars are expensive.
0: But I didn't realize that's the average. I mean, mine back in the day was $286.79.
1: Oof.
0: And I'm like, I can't mess this up. Do you remember yours? Hello?
2: I do. Mine was a little bit of a non-traditional situation. I was working for this old hippie, and I got two Volkswagen vans for $200 a month. Only one of them ran. One was just a spare part. But I only had to make that $200 a month car payment for 6 months.
3: $101.44.
1: Okay.
0: Okay, now you got to tell us what it was on.
3: It was on a Chevy Chevette.
0: Yes.
1: All right.
0: The old Chevette. Thank you for calling. My uncle, when he got married, my uncle Pat, he gets married. He has a Chevette. It's black and gray. Uh-huh. Pretty nice car for the time.
1: Okay, sure.
0: But somebody took the shaving cream, and they didn't put it just on the windows. They put it on the paint. And ever
1: it
0: since
1: ate the
0: that
1: paint?
0: Wedding. Oh, it ate the paint. You could see. Congratulations.
1: Oh,
0: just there.
1: No. Oh, no.
0: 94.9 KCMO. What was your first car payment?
4: $64.22.
1: Okay, yes. What year was that?
0: On what?
4: That was for a 1962 used 1962 Impala Supersport.
0: Come on.
4: That I bought in 1974.
0: Please tell me you still have that car somewhere.
4: Oh, I wish I did.
0: I know you do. Thank you, buddy. Appreciate you.

0: said the Cutlass original payment on that for 2 years?
1: Oh, I don't even want to know.
0: No, $170. That's all it was.
1: For 2 years, too.
0: Well, all right.
1: I mean, how long do those loans last anymore?
0: Well, you can go up to 84 months.
1: I know.
0: Average car payment, $770 right now. Mackenzie, what's our average after everybody called in?
1: $123.
0: That is wild. Wow, how time changed, huh? Remind me what yours was?
1: It was $210.
0: Mine was $286.79. All right, then. I wouldn't even want to know what it is now. Holy smokes.
1: No, thank you.
0: No, thank you. I'm with you on that.

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13: Would it surprise you to learn that how early your kid gets on social media might predict whether or not they try drugs or alcohol? Researchers at UCSF followed kids ages 9 to 16 for 4 years. The ones who got on social media early and heavily, defined as 3 or more hours per day, were far more likely to start experimenting. Nearly 17 times the odds of trying marijuana, 14 times the odds of trying tobacco. That was compared with kids who use little or no social media. Now, this is a study that shows a link, not causation. But think about what they're seeing here. One review found about 3/4 of substance content online actually paints it in a positive light. So talk with your kids early, before you're facing a potential problem. Do your best to fill their time with things that they love, away from their devices. I'm Dr. Sanjay Gupta, helping you live a better life.

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3: First, it's record heat, then we watch for storms. So this morning, we are dry. It's warm and muggy. We've got temperatures in the upper 60s to low 70s that soar this afternoon. 91 would tie a record from the 1800s. Then we watch for the storms coming in, firing up sometime around 6 to 8 p.m. Within that window, there is a severe risk with them. From KCTV, I'm First Warn 5 Chief Meteorologist Luke Doris.

0: couple of things to know if you hang out with us during the week. 6:20 tomorrow morning on your Wednesday. Liberty Cormier's got you with a 4-pack.
1: Yeah, that'll be fun.
0: Def Leppard and Goo Goo Dolls got you in Border War. And then, of course, 8:30, McKenzie.
1: Oh, how about some Dancing with the Stars tickets for you?
0: Load it up. All on Wednesday. Well, anything AI can't do, McKenzie, that we know of?
2: Yeah, I run a haunted house, but I forgot to hire people to be scary. Can you just make like the sound of a ghost for me?
0: You're curious on what?
1: Yeah, definitely.
0: This is AI ChatGPT trying to be a ghost.
2: Is that a ghost noise?
3: More like a ghost trying to remember where it left its keys.
2: Okay, well, don't do that.
0: Ever.
1: Sounds like a dog.
0: I thought it sounded like a horse.
1: Like a...
0: or a cow.
1: A really big dog doing something.
0: Weird, though.
1: It's not scary.
0: Hmm. No, it's really not
1: no.
0: more intriguing than anything.

0: busy morning, and some things you just don't have enough time to get to. Crazy. Like that. Do I dare even ask?
1: Britney Spears posting videos on Instagram again, but there are no weapons involved.
0: Okay, good.
1: It's just her dancing around in some cowboy boots and little bitty britches.
0: Okay.
1: Says she has a lot of bitterness about the way her family treated her during their conservatorship. She says it's no wonder she's accused of being crazy after having no control over her own life.
0: All right. Well, this is a dramatic switch.
1: This is my favorite Beach Boys song. God only knows.
0: Sure.
1: Honorary Beach Boy John Stamos posted some sad news to social media saying founding member Mike Love having serious health issues and they're unsure how much time he has.
0: That is sad.
1: I know.
0: I like that Uncle Jesse's come along.
1: I know. Carrying the torch.
0: You know it.
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1: You want to tell everybody what today is, McKenzie?
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0: They say someday grocery stores might have machines where you scan and bag all your own groceries.
1: By myself?
0: Yeah.
1: Do I work there?
0: No.
1: Then why would I do that?
2: I'm getting fed up. I'm tired of it.
3: Okay. What a day, McKenzie.
4: Woo!
3: Let's run through it tomorrow. Back at it. A four-pack Liberty Corps Maze passes, McKenzie.
4: Yeah, that'll be at 6:20.
3: Then Goo Goo Dolls and Def Leppard, man.
4: April 26th at T-Mobile Center. We'll have them in Border War.
3: You know that. And then, of course, we are back at it. Dance with the Stars going to be hitting T-Mobile Center. We'll have those tickets at 8:30 in the morning. Work for me?
4: Yeah.
3: Work for you?
4: Works for you.
3: What the heck?
5: All we got to do is do what we do.
3: Uh-huh.
4: Yeah.
5: How about those Chiefs?
4: How about them?
3: All right, well. Things happening here, McKenzie. Any famous last words you'd like to get to?
4: Make good choices.
3: Fair enough.
6: Don't think. Just do.
3: All right, Chip Gaines, got to get you in here, bud.
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3: All right, Wolverine.
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3: Boy, it's dramatic, isn't it?
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2: Summertime heat, then the risk for severe storms later this evening. 91 degrees, the afternoon high temperature. That would tie a 127-year-old record from 1899. You toss the humidity into the mix, and it feels like 95 to 100 today. Truly a summer-like day. Then watch for storms this evening, firing up between 6 and 8. The risk is severe weather, mainly for straight-line winds. From KCTV, I'm First Warn 5 Chief Meteorologist Luke Doris.
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2: It's a spicy forecast today as we have record heat this afternoon and then the possibility of some strong to severe storms this evening. So 91 degrees ties a 127-year-old record all the way back from the 1800s. And it's humid with it too, so the heat index will be up near 100 at times. Then the storms come into the picture, firing up between 6 and 8 p.m., mainly a risk for wind. From KCTV, I'm First Warm 5 Chief Meteorologist Luke Doris.

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It's been fun watching my Missouri Tigers have a great season so far. I didn't like having the Chiefs off last weekend, but they deserve a little break. And the Chargers coming to Arrowhead. They haven't won a game yet. That seems like a good thing. 94.9 KCMO.

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3: Summertime heat, then the risk for severe storms later this evening. 91 degrees, the afternoon high temperature. That would tie a 127-year-old record from 1899. You toss the humidity into the mix, and it feels like 95 to 100 today. Truly a summer-like day. Then watch for storms this evening, firing up between 6 and 8. The risk is severe weather, mainly for straight-line winds. From KCTV, I'm First Warn 5 Chief Meteorologist Luke Doris.
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before 9. KCMO, it's Dave Fogel, I gotta admit. I was surprised this artist did so well a couple weeks ago. VMAs, the Video Music Awards. I do wish she would have accepted her trophy with some pants on, maybe. Madonna, 94.9. 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

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You hear Dancing with the Stars is coming live to T-Mobile Center. 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
2: It's a spicy forecast today as we have record heat this afternoon and then the possibility of some strong to severe storms this evening. So 91 degrees ties a 127-year-old record all the way back from the 1800s. And it's humid with it too, so the heat index will be up near 100 at times. Then the storms come into the picture, firing up between 6 and 8 p.m., mainly a risk for wind. From KCTV, I'm First Warm 5 Chief Meteorologist Luke Doris.
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We'll drop like 20 degrees. 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

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Dave Fogle all done for today. Steve-O's on the way in next. They'll keep Kansas City's greatest hits going for you nonstop. 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
2: Summertime heat, then the risk for severe storms later this evening. 91 degrees, the afternoon high temperature. That would tie a 127-year-old record from 1899. You toss the humidity into the mix, and it feels like 95 to 100 today. Truly a summer-like day. Then watch for storms this evening, firing up between 6 and 8. The risk is severe weather, mainly for straight-line winds. From KCTV, I'm First Warn 5 Chief Meteorologist Luke Doris.
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1: 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You hit a ball in the gap, run. 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
2: Summer-like heat and humidity, Casey and Southward, will fuel the threat for storms and severe weather as well this evening that we have to look out for. Looking rainy overnight, leading to a much cooler stretch of weather Wednesday and Thursday with highs around 70 degrees. Straight up chilly by Friday. With KCTV, I'm First One 5 meteorologist Corey Coates.
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1: 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Just play the game one way. You hit a ball in the gap, run. 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

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I'm Steve-O on the radio. 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So big thanks to all the listeners in Lenexa. Love you in Lenexa. Not that there's anything wrong with listening to music by myself.

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3: There's a stalled vehicle here on 35 southbound at Antioch Road. That's over on the right shoulder. Down south by Olathe, a stalled vehicle on 35 southbound at Santa Fe Street on the right shoulder. I'm Sage with your Right Now traffic.
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5: 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Mike's got this.
6: Rounds of rain and storms expected overnight, leading to a possible flood threat. Kansas City and southward through morning, with rounds of rain expected all the way through Thursday. Much cooler temperatures by Wednesday and Thursday. Downright chilly with the possibility of a freeze by the time we get to Friday into Saturday morning. With KCTV, I'm First One 5 meteorologist Corey Coates.
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0: Right now traffic from the Certified Transmission Traffic Desk.
1: There's a stalled vehicle here on 35 southbound at Antioch Road. That's over on the right shoulder. Down south by Olathe, a stalled vehicle on 35 southbound at Santa Fe Street on the right shoulder. I'm Sage with your right now traffic.
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I'm Steve-O on the radio saying big thanks to our listeners in Bonner Springs today. Love you guys in Bonner Springs. In fact, I might be visiting Bonner Springs this weekend as we celebrate 50 seasons of huzzah and cheers heading into the final weekend of the Kansas City Renaissance Festival. Saturday and Sunday, 10 a.m. till 7 p.m. Supposed to be some great weather, I hope. 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
3: Just north of the downtown loop, there's a two-vehicle crash on 35 southbound before I-70 that has the center lane closed. We've also got a stalled vehicle here on 470 eastbound at US 71 on the left shoulder. I'm Sage with your Right Now traffic.
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1: 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Or at least make a good argument. I don't even like to play. 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
1: Why are you pushing?

The summer-like heat and humidity, Casey and southward, will fuel the threat for storms and severe weather as well this evening that we have to look out for. Looking rainy overnight, leading to a much cooler stretch of weather Wednesday and Thursday with highs around 70 degrees. Straight up chilly by Friday. With KCDV, I'm First 1 5 meteorologist Corey Kowitz.

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3: There's some congestion just north of the downtown loop here on 35 southbound from Front Street backed up to Armor Road, Missouri 210. And looks like you're also going to be seeing a stalled vehicle here on 35 southbound at Santa Fe Street on the right shoulder. I'm Sage with your Right Now Traffic.
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1: I don't need to hear anything from anybody. 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Just play the game one way. You hit a ball in the gap, run. 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
1: Rounds of rain and storms expected overnight, leading to a possible flood threat. Kansas City and southward through morning, with rounds of rain expected all the way through Thursday. Much cooler temperatures by Wednesday and Thursday. Downright chilly with the possibility of a freeze by the time we get to Friday into Saturday morning. With KCDV, I'm First 15 meteorologist Corey Coates.
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1: There's some congestion here on 35 southbound from Santa Fe Street backed up to 435. And looks like you're also going to be seeing some congestion on I-70 eastbound from 31st Street backed up to 27th. I'm Sage with your Right Now traffic.
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Kidding aside, it's also Metastatic Breast Cancer Awareness Day, focusing on the estimated 270,000-plus Americans diagnosed with this destructive form of cancer. If you're 40 or above, you should ask your doctor if you need a mammogram. 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
0: Marty Feldman as Igor. 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